0: 90.9 The Bridge, and you are listening to Recently Released. Just came out of a track there from the Dublin-based band Gurriers with Nothing Happens Twice. And of that track, the band said, the song explores the idea that we're increasingly surrounded online by bots rather than people, whilst further dissecting political unease, digital alienation, and dark humor. Love the band Gurriers from their upcoming album, Nobody's Coming to Save You, which drops on September 25th. Before that, out of Vancouver, Art Deco. One of my favorite lines that I read about this track was, Art Deco stands up to the four horsemen of the tech apocalypse with The Death of Indie. That's the name of the track we heard from Art Deco there. And still to come, just this past Friday, Phoebe Bridgers dropped the entire album Lost Weekend and now has a new single that I'm going to play for you. It's a track called I Can't Wait. It's going to keep Recently Released rolling right after this on Kansas City's 90.9 The Bridge.
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0: His brand new release is called Doctrine of Love. That is Jalen and Ganda with Burning Temptation. Jeff Buckley before that. And coming up still, Olivia Rodrigo. We're going to hear from Radio Free Alice, some Phoebe Bridgers, and the XX with VCR. Hope you're having a beautiful Monday night. Thanks for hanging out with us here on The Bridge.
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0: says local 909. She's originally from the Kansas City area, though spending her time now at Chicago. Dia Jane with Don't Crash the Party. Coming up still, Jack White's latest. Also some Fontaine's DC. Kurt Vile after the break with Chance to Bleed. Kansas City's Indie Alternative. 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

a commentary on her complicated relationship with her country, Claude, with She Doesn't Love Me, before that, Idols. And coming up next, let's hear from Hozier now. It's Jackie and Wilson. 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

0: Do you find that one to be an earworm? That one always, it gets stuck in my head. It's going to be there for like 3 days now. I'll wake up with it in my head. Humane, Kill Time on 90.9 The Bridge. Before that, Jane's Addiction. And coming up, I've got the latest from Biba Doobie. Also, Waxahachie. And we'll work our way into the 11 o'clock hour with the World Cafe. How about the latest from the Black Keys? Coming up right after this on 90.9 The Bridge.
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1: I read today of glory times, the joys of yesteryear. But I remember watching Threads and growing up in fear. 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

0: Shumika said I had potential. 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
1: Working Gloria in Excelsis Deo. That's my burden.

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0: Behind her intended runner, in again, and Shalinga pokes it in! Deborah Shalinga has scored again!
1: 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Pre-game at 5.

0: That is the latest from Metric with Time is a Bomb. You heard Lucy Dacus, OK Go, and Get Down Services as this Tuesday morning rolls on. Kind of forgot what day of the week it was. I do know it's Tuesday because coming up tonight, Chris Aguirian will have a brand new episode of the 8160 in the studio. Will be the Elders with brand new music. You'll be able to hear it on demand on the app and bridge909.org afterwards, but aired live tonight, 6 p.m., Chris Aguirian with the Elders in the Bridge Studios for another 8160.
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0: Their first Tiny Desk concert was in 2016, and they just got through going back for the second time. That is Death Cab for Cutie with Stone Over Water, their latest. Jimmy Eat World, Young the Giant, and brand new music from Claude. She Doesn't Love Me, as this Tuesday morning rolls on the bridge.
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0: on the app and bridge909.org. Feeble Little Horse at Bottleneck. You had Pearl and the Oysters at Record Bar and four full days of Hinterland. And then just added earlier this week, Jesse Wells, the sold out show at the Uptown, and Hot and Freddy, the rescheduled show at the Madrid. So a lot of great content available for you. The pictures alone, and then you read the recap. Oh, it's so good. They're made possible, by the way, thanks to support from Blue Sage Deli at bluesagedeli.com. We'll continue making those for you. It was one of the things you said you wanted when we did a survey about, oh gosh, a year or so, about a year and a half ago or so. So thank you. Great ideas. In our next set, before we kick off the 11 o'clock hour, we'll hear from Empire of the Sun, who are in town on Sunday night. We'll also get to new music from Greg Freeman, and Head Over Heels, Tears for Fears are next on The Bread.
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0: I missed it when it originally aired, but Vince Staples had a TV show for 2 seasons. It is out and available. You can catch it. I've been trying to catch up on it. That is Cotton, his latest from the new album, Crybaby. You heard Stone Temple Pilots, the acoustic version of Plush, Avalanches featuring Jamie XX, and Morrissey as we wrap up a long set for you on this Tuesday morning. Remember, tomorrow night, Wednesday nights, we are always at Boulevard Beer Hall for the early show. This week, a free performance from Marty Bush. The doors are at 6. 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
1: They'll be at the Truman September 29th. We will be giving you a chance to win tickets when it gets a little bit closer. Get down the latest from They Might Be Giants. You heard Garbage, J. Jerome 87, and Tao with new music to round out the top of the noon hour. My name is Misty. Happy to be here with you. Speaking of upcoming shows and having tickets, we have a lot of opportunity for you on the contest tab right now on the app and bridge909.org. Coming up at Starlight on the 21st, just a few days away, Flatland Cavalry. We'll also have Planet Anime in town this weekend at Bartle Hall. My kids have had the countdown going for some time. Camp at Starlight on Monday night. They are also your Bridge Artist of the Week, by the way. Santana with Doobie Brothers at Morton Amphitheater on the 26th. OAR at Starlight on the 30th. Benson Boone will be in Kansas City at T-Mobile Center on the 31st. And then we kick off September. Jack Johnson with Lake Street Dive at Morton Amphitheater. Undertale, the Determination Symphony at the Kauffman Center, also on the 1st. And Wu-Tang Clan with Bone Thugs and Harmony at Morton Amphitheater on the 2nd. Again, all of those contests running right now on the contest tab on the app and bridge909.org.
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Jim James with Come Again on 90.9 The Bridge. Before that, you heard Crowded House, Something So Strong. So good. I've seen recent videos of them performing it, and they sound so good still. My goodness. Coming up, the 1 o'clock hour, we'll start with Bob Moses and their latest. But now, as promised, it's Ben Folds 5 and Army. Well,

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0: That is the latest from Jungle. It's called The Wave, and it wraps up a long set with Pearl Jam, Lucy Dacus, and brand new music from Knitting in there as well. I am currently still in recovery from shopping yesterday. I am not a shopper. I do not have that gene. I know some people do it to relax because they love it, the dope, whatever. Nope, that is not for me. However, I have two children. One follows in my suit and through the whole experience, right? Can we go home? And the other one is like, hey, can we go to the mall? And I'm like, the mall? What are you talking about? And, you know, just to look around, they've got like 100 stores. I'm like, kid, you are not selling it. So anyway, may your back to school shopping be fast and furious and I guess plentiful. My goodness, I'm going to have to head back out there. Oh, it hurts my soul. Coming up, we'll hear music from Pixies. We'll get to Mountjoy, and we return in just a moment to music with Foster the People, who will be here in Kansas City coming up at Starlight in September. Sit Next to Me is next.
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0: Bleachers, and we should talk on the bridge with music coming up from Claude. We'll hear from the Fratellis in the next few minutes. And of course, got the A160 with Chris Agarian coming up. Special guest tonight, the Elders. They've got a brand new album, The Spirits and the Sea, plus they're appearing at Kansas City Irish Fest Labor Day weekend. Chris is going to get all of the details that you want, all the details that you need coming up top of the hour here on the bridge. Mo is coming to Knuckleheads this Wednesday.
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1: Okay,
0: Mo. 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

0: looked at titles of books, and they gave me a lot of good usable cliches to use and to kind of put it all around it, and it all worked out great. And this is what it is: Celtic warriors. You know, it's only when I've learned more about Ireland since I've been in America. Mm-hmm. You know, I didn't know much about Ireland. I didn't appreciate Ireland. I didn't appreciate all those beautiful green fields and everything else. And I came here in 1987, and I was here for a while, and then I went back home when I could afford it in like 92. And I remember landing, and I said, "My God, this place really is green." You know, it was. So I learned a lot about America, about Ireland, from the Americans and from American ancestors and stuff here. You know, so I mean, it's that's what Celtic Warriors is about, is remembering all those old names and all those people back from the old sod.
1: Well, I've listened to this song or this record a few times now, but this song, if you throw in a pair of headphones, it's a different song. There's a bunch of things happening in the background wherever y'all recorded it. Yeah. But if you're just like casually listening, it's cool. But then you throw on the headphones, you're like, oh, it's dialed in a little bit.
0: Some little
1: I like it. More new music from the Elders as they hang out in our studio today here on the 8160. The second song from their brand new record, The Spirits and the Sea, the song is called Celtic Warrior.